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1: They're in first place right now over the Mariners this weekend.
2: And the Rangers have played three of the four of the biggest series of the season so far. We had Diamond Talk Monday. You went to the game Saturday evening. I was out there yesterday afternoon. You picked the good one to go to.
3: I did. 7-1.
2: Bullpen didn't help me out too much yesterday. And, you know, through two games of this, it's like, okay, I said, I think we've all said this, Friday, you have to win at least three of the four of these games to give yourself a little distance and, at the minimum, keep figuring out what this team is, if they can compete with the other team that is right up there with you in the AL West.
3: Well, they can, because Seattle is pretty bad offensively. As much as we gripe about the Rangers not cashing in certain situations, especially with the bases loaded, the Seattle offense is near rock bottom in the American League in damn near every category. And that was definitely on display at times throughout this weekend. But as good as Evo was, as solid, I guess, as five-plus innings from DeGrom was, this bullpen still got exposed, because there's, I don't know, second-level stats of how this team is in levered situations, and their right-handed pitching in levered situations is not good because they simply don't have guys that can go out there and create a lot of swing and miss. Now, I will say, Friday night, the game we did for Diamond Talk, I think Skip did a great job of pushing buttons.
2: Oh, yeah.
3: And the bullpen did really solid work behind Mackenzie Gore, who wasn't very good.
2: He was honestly very Mackenzie Gore on Friday.
3: Five innings, three runs, but the bullpen got it done, granted, against a bad offense. Now, that bad offense yesterday of Seattle was able to put up a four spot in the seventh inning, because Cole Winn, entering that outing yesterday, had gone seven appearances without giving up a run and stranded some runners along the way, which is great. I mean, we were hoping that maybe he would round back into some form we saw last year. But it just illuminates the fact that Texas needs another bullpen arm or two, especially a right-handed pitcher that has some level of velocity or swing and miss. Now, that won't cost you a ton prospect-wise, and the question is, can they just hold it together until August 3rd to be a buyer? And it feels like the way they started this series against Seattle indicates that they're at least going to be around 500, at least battling for the division by the time August 3rd rolls around.
2: Yeah, and it was, you know, maddening yesterday to see that Cole Winn inning, and I thought DeGrom was very good in this game. A six-pitch first inning, the Rangers score in the bottom of the first with a first-pitch double by Jock Peterson. You get on the board first, and just the way this season goes, when the Rangers score first, they usually end up winning that game. They looked really good Saturday. It looked like it was carrying over. It would also be nice if, you know, I love DeGrom. He wasn't great in the start prior to this one. It looked like he had some really good stuff yesterday. I wish he could get you more than 15 outs, though. Like, I wish you could have pitchers that could go, you know, a seven-inning start from DeGrom at some point to put less pressure, because as good as he is, you're going to need the bullpen in his games. And the Rangers were ahead by two runs when they took him out of the game. Robbie Alstrom was also good yesterday.
3: He was. But DeGrom is either going to throw so many pitches because he's striking X amount of batters out per night, or because he has such a good feel for the strike zone, he never walks anybody. He's always, with fastball or slider especially, he's always going to be around the zone. And I think it was with the White Sox start where they fouled off pitch after pitch after pitch. Well, Seattle sort of did that to him in a way yesterday as well. So you're right. I mean, you're paying this dude a lot of money. He could be a Hall of Famer one day, but you can't just assume he's going to pitch past five innings in any of these starts here over the past few months. And that's sort of a sobering spot to be in, because we talked about last week how, as much as we, on paper, we think Eovaldi and DeGrom heading your rotation in a playoff series, that looks great.
2: Yeah.
3: But the actual practice of it hasn't been nearly as good as it was in 2025.
2: Yeah, DeGrom has pitched seven innings two times this season, and he hasn't done it since May 10th was the last time. So, yeah, you're typically going to get probably at a baseline five.

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1: A better life with Dr. Sanjay Gupta.
2: They say consistency is key, but sometimes you just gotta switch it up. A new study out of Harvard School of Public Health found that varying your exercise routine could add years to your life. What exercise someone did didn't matter much. What did matter was that all the exercises together worked all the muscle groups in their body. Now, an added benefit to changing things up is it can help you push through the plateau effect. That's when your body gets so efficient at doing something that you actually stop getting better at it. And we know from previous research that specializing in any one sport at a young age can make someone actually more prone to injury. And as experts we talk to point out, even elite athletes switch up things with their workouts, making sure to target strength, cardio, flexibility, balance, and doing that every single week. I'm Dr. Sanjay Gupta, helping you live a better life.
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13: 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I thought it was okay.
14: 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And now, Steve Covino.
15: Oh, boy.
16: Uh-oh.
14: Rich Davis. This is Covino and Rich.
15: My Mets played Danny G's Dodgers.
17: Mm-hmm.
15: And you could say this makes me a whack-ass fan, but I can't be the only one that when things are going bad for your team, I almost want to see it go real bad. Like, at this point, like, I wish they would have got swept. Like, the Mets have misstepped so much this season that the idea,
17: just
15: like...
17: Just for the added element, like, of drama and entertainment,
15: like the idea,
17: or
15: the idea
17: to force their hand to make serious moves?
15: The idea of salvaging the season in any way just seems like I don't even want that. Like, to me... If the Mets go 75 and 87, or, you know, like, let's say they get hot, mate, and they...
17: No,
15: and they,
17: but where's your inspiration coming from? Because your hatred of them?
15: It's just like...
17: Or like, it'll force them to make serious moves if they're drastically terrible.
15: So disappointed that, like, I hate them right now. Like, I hate them!
14: Covino and Rich.

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swing. Ben Maller Show rolls on in the overnight as we hang out together here. And you are part of this experience here. We have the Who Am I game coming up in a moment. Look forward to that. Moments away. A reminder that if you enjoy the Ben Maller Show, give the Fifth Hour podcast a listen. It pops up every Friday, Saturday, and Sunday. There are new episodes. It is a spin-off of this show and has a cast of characters, an ensemble cast, big names like Robbie the Mariner fan. We had Sports with Coleman from Baltimore on. We've had Justin in Cincinnati, Terry in England. Some legends of the show have popped up on the mailbag, and we want more legends to pop up. So if you want to recommend somebody, feel free. But that's the Fifth Hour podcast, a must listen, according to Ferg Dog, Alf the Alien Opiner, and Maller Prop Guy. For a true Maller P1, you got to listen. You got to do it. All right, back to it. All right, back to it we go, and time now for the Who Am I game. This is where we pretend to be somebody else, or so we call it the Who Am I game, and here it is today. We'll keep it baseball-centric in honor of Ed in Arlington. So Alex Rodriguez, that's a former baseball player who's now annoying you on television. A-Rod has the most career 6-plus RBI games as a shortstop in the history of professional baseball. I'm told that's good.

0: 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That's what you're listening to right now. A reminder that this radio program is available on YouTube. We have our own YouTube channel. It's called Ben Maller Show. I don't know who came up with that. Seems like a good name. So go over to YouTube at Ben Maller Show. Click the little thingamajig. Follow that account. We know you're on there anyway, not being productive. So follow our page. You'll get Maller monologues, other clips only available on the Ben Maller Show YouTube page. There are one, two, three, four, five, let's see, five cameras in here. There's a lot of stuff going on. Lights, a lot of lights. So support the effort made by the many people behind the scenes who are sitting in their pajamas recording this. Please help us out. All right, back to it. Time to pay off the Insta Trivia. We'll have Maller, the third degree. Here's the Insta Trivia. Mariners catcher Cal Raleigh having a nightmare season. He had 60 home runs last year. He's got 10 home runs. We're almost into August. 10 home runs this year. Blank has the record for fewest homers immediately following a 60-homer season. That is the question. What is the answer? Nature Boy is going with Dave Kingman. He says, also, the proper way to cook a filet is well done. That is correct. Roger Maris gets by Eek in Roseville, Minnesota. Who else do we have? Let's see, Paige Dan. Judy Jetson from Michael in Tulsa. Craig Sheeman from Alf, the Alien Upon. I heard from the great Craig Sheeman. Reached out to me. Big radio guy in Florida these days. Gorman Thomas from Steelers Nasty. The Babe from Johnny Q. Who else? Hannibal. John Hannibal Smith, the legend from the A-Team, from Mediocre Kabuki. Sir Walter Raleigh from Fat Daddy. And who else? Page down. Can't read that. All right, that's enough. Do you have an answer, Lorena?
1: I was going to go with Prince Harry.
0: Prince Harry, is that the

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1: The tier below those guys, trying to see if they can upset them. 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You go, okay, I can see that, even before this thing starts.
2: I'll never forget where I was when the first decision was made, because I hadn't even started high school yet, and I was still really into the NBA. 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I'm Jay King, and up next, when we return here, the Hardline have some NFL today on the cusps of training camp. 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
3: The Ticket says make a toast of the July P16 pack of the month from Maple Branch Craft Brewery in Fort Worth. 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Hell is yeah!
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5: How often do you stop to wonder whether you should share something that's revealing, maybe even embarrassing, with a partner, a friend, or even your boss? In her new book called Revealing, The Underrated Power of Oversharing, behavioral scientist Leslie John says doing just that can help you deepen relationships that are vital to your life. We need people to trust us in order to get things like love, friendship, and career success. That's what she told us. When you make yourself vulnerable by revealing something sensitive, it does make other people trust you. In turn, when you ask someone to reveal something about themselves, showing that interest will generally lead someone to like you more. Why? Because people like to be asked about themselves, she says. It also signals that they are discriminating and choosy, but in a good way. I'm Dr. Sanjay Gupta, helping you live a better life.
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2: If I were to ask you what makes for a good night's sleep, you'd probably say a dark, quiet room, not too many things on your mind. 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Temperature may be one of the most underappreciated factors in sleep. 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Most experts will recommend a room temperature of 60 to 67 degrees Fahrenheit. 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I'm Dr. Sanjay Gupta, helping you live a better life.
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12: Ticker brought to you by Chariot Energy and Tarrant County College. Cowboys gathering in Oxnard today as the full team reports for training camp. Today also the annual State of the Team address, which you can catch live here on the Ticket at 1 o'clock. Rangers cruise to a 7-3 win over the Mariners in the series finale. Despite being first in the AL West, Skip Schumacher not focused on the trade deadline in 6 days.
13: We don't talk about the trade deadline. Maybe they do amongst themselves. I have no idea. We really are focused on trying to win the game and trying to see who we have against a really good pitcher in Seattle team.
12: Rangers on the road against the Rays tonight at 5:40. Astros take over second place from the Mariners with a 6-4 win over the Angels. Houston still chasing Texas for the division lead 2 games back. Ticker also service of Circa Sports, $30 million in guaranteed prizes. 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
16: 9:57 on your Tuesday morning with the invasion. Donovan Lewis, Matt McLaren. Get into a little Dallas Mavericks conversation coming up here in about 15 minutes or so. But we've been throwing up the signal recently, and we've really never known who was going to answer.

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1: A better life with Dr. Sanjay Gupta.
2: They say consistency is key, but sometimes you just gotta switch it up. A new study out of Harvard School of Public Health found that varying your exercise routine could add years to your life. What exercise someone did didn't matter much. What did matter was that all the exercises together worked all the muscle groups in their body. Now, an added benefit to changing things up is it can help you push through the plateau effect. That's when your body gets so efficient at doing something that you actually stop getting better at it. And we know from previous research that specializing in any one sport at a young age can make someone actually more prone to injury. And as experts we talk to point out, even elite athletes switch up things with their workouts, making sure to target strength, cardio, flexibility, balance, and doing that every single week. I'm Dr. Sanjay Gupta, helping you live a better life.
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13: Cowboys headed out to training camp in Oxnard, California, with the season opener against the Giants in 47 days. Jerry Jones holding the State of the Team address at 1 o'clock today. Make sure to catch it live right here on The Ticket. Baker Mayfield has reported Buccaneers training camp on the final year of his deal. No progress made on a new contract. Mayfield has made the Pro Bowl twice in his three seasons in Tampa. And Rangers starting a three-game road set against the Rays tonight. Skip Schumacher knows this matchup not going to be easy.
14: Tomorrow is a big game because it's great to celebrate a big series win, but I'm not focused on two out of three in Tampa. Focus on how are we going to win tomorrow. I'm going to stick with that, I promise you.
13: That first pitch at 5:40. That is the Ticket Ticker. I'm Ryan Baldwin, Sports Radio 96.7, 13-10 The Ticket.
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16: 10:58. Tuesday morning here with The Invasion, Donovan Lewis, Matt McLaren. We're going to hop aboard the OSS for some other sports S. Coming your way here in 15 minutes or so.

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1: God, Mac, you got a lot of beef. Where'd you get all this beef?
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1: No.
2: Oh?
1: Oh.
3: Cool. You slaughter your own cows, Mac. Nice. Potatoes?
4: Better grab some while you can.
3: Mac's gravy is famous. It's practically a food group.
5: And we all know what that means. That means it is Lunchtime with the Invasion, brought to you by Matt Alsbrook, the Texas Law Dog, and Applebee's. It's Matt McLaren and Donovan Lewis. Happy to join you on this Tuesday afternoon as we are preparing for the State of the Team address from Jerry Jones, Stephen Jones, Brian Schottenheimer, live from Oxnard as that signals the beginning of training camp, and you can hear that live on the ticket at 1 p.m. So, no telling what the heck is going to go on with that. We'll dive more into that at 12:30. We'll have a little food fun at 12:15. But this signals the beginning of training camp for all teams. We have a couple of teams already about a week deep because they do play the Hall of Fame game. Mm-hmm. But the Cowboys will officially get started today with the team addressed, and I think a walkthrough tomorrow. But NFL news is fast and furious. So let's begin in Tampa. As Vita Vea, he was holding in during the mini camps. He was there, but he didn't participate. Trying to get a new contract. He's on the last year of his deal. He wants a new one. They couldn't get anything done. He wants to be traded, so he put in a trade request. And also coming out of Tampa, Baker Mayfield is in the last year of his deal, and he wanted to get a new deal done before training camp. And he even put it out there and said, if training camp starts and we don't have a new deal done, not negotiating at the beginning of training camp, they didn't get a deal done, Matt, and they're done. So he's playing the last year of his deal, and he's going to become a free agent after this season.
6: Yeah, and apparently they are far apart. He will earn at least $40 million this season and then become a free agent. He's 31. He turns 32 next April. And you got to think, man, if you're Baker Mayfield with what he's been doing for the Bucs, they seem to love him. He seems to love being there. But looking at that, going, man, 32, 33, 34, he could do a 3-4 year deal, and that some team is going to be getting him 50, 55 million, maybe, who knows, Dak money. And if you, a quarterback like that, you would think

Football season has arrived. So have the Cowboys at training camp in Oxnard, California. After missing the playoffs the last two seasons, Dallas feeling positive with the changes they've made this offseason, including new defensive coordinator Christian Parker. To kick off camp, the Cowboys will hold their State of the Team address this afternoon. That is coming up at the top of the hour live on the ticket. Tough test for the Rangers this week as they play three in Tampa Bay against a Rays team that has the best record in the American League. The Rays have won six of their last seven and three in a row. Tampa's starting pitching allowed just one run in 18 innings in their most recent series with the Guardians. First baseman Jake Berger on the battle.

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1: A better life with Dr. Sanjay Gupta.
2: There are lots of things you can measure to get an idea of how healthy you are at any given moment. Temperature, heart rate, blood pressure, just to name a few. But how about how healthy you will be and how long you're likely to live? According to a new study out of the University at Buffalo, two simple strength tests are pretty accurate at predicting longevity in older women. One is hand grip strength, and the other is how quickly people can stand up from a seated position without using their arms. By the way, I remember interviewing former President Jimmy Carter when he was quite old and being really impressed how he just popped out of the chair without using his arms. Not a lot of older people can actually do that. But I think the message here is that maintaining strength as you age is going to help you perform everyday activities, but also help you avoid injury and stay independent. I'm Dr. Sanjay Gupta, helping you live a better life.
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5: 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For the first time since the NFL draft in April, Cowboys fans hear from the owner and general manager Jerry Jones at the State of the Team address in Oxnard today. He's feeling positive heading into the season.
6: You look at what we have, you look at our quarterback, you look at our quarterback room, you look at all of that, and then you come up with a feeling. The feeling is that if we could get some things done right, avoid that injury bug, get some key areas, we got a shot to make something happen here.
5: Team will hold their first practice tomorrow. Yesterday, the Texas Rangers homered their way to victory to claim a series victory over the Mariners. Jock Peterson homered in each of his first two at-bats, driving in four runs in the contest. His first inning bomb was his sixth leadoff homer of the season. Two potential playoff teams meeting at the Trop this evening. The Rangers and Rays both lead their divisions. Both of them will still be in first place regardless of the outcome. Texas to go with righty Cal Quantrill for the outing, though some rumors say that Jordan Montgomery could make his first appearance of the season. First pitch at 5:40. And three-time Pro Bowler Jamal Adams agreeing to terms with the Minnesota Vikings. The 30-year-old began his career as a safety with the Jets, but played all 448 of his defensive snaps at linebacker last season with the Raiders. Ticker also a service of Trajan Wealth. 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
8: All right, 159 on the sweet spots. He's David Mino. I'm Sean Bass. Thank you so much for being by the channel on this Tuesday, the 28th day of July, 2026. And the first hour of our program was absorbed by the Dallas Cowboys in their 2026 State of the Team press conference. Justin Montemayor producing, Matt Birmingham at the helm. Lando in the ticker room, breaking news at 10 and 50 past the hour. And we will have some afternoon jump today at 2:30. We will talk to the commander. A lot of issues to get to with the Marconi winner. We'll talk a little bit Cowboys, I guess, the next two segments, because there was a lot to chew on there from what Jerry rambled. It was good to hear Shoddy speak up a lot in the second half. Didn't I think it was, 12, 13 minutes before he actually spoke in the press conference. And I was a little surprised that there wasn't many questions or comments from Stephen Jones. Stephen Jones was kind of a passenger when he's really been at the forefront, it feels like, the last few years, more so than the head coach. But maybe that's just Shoddy growing into this role and being a little bit more comfortable.
9: Yeah, and it was Jerry trying to sell his team early on, as he always does, wanting the attention. And
8: said, y'all don't believe in us. Like, he threw that out there, like, pointing at everybody in the media saying, you don't believe we're a Super Bowl contender.
9: He watched

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1: A better life with Dr. Sanjay Gupta.
2: There are lots of things you can measure to get an idea of how healthy you are at any given moment. Temperature, heart rate, blood pressure, just to name a few. But how about how healthy you will be and how long you're likely to live? According to a new study out of the University at Buffalo, two simple strength tests are pretty accurate at predicting longevity in older women. One is hand grip strength, and the other is how quickly people can stand up from a seated position without using their arms. By the way, I remember interviewing former President Jimmy Carter when he was quite old and being really impressed how he just popped out of the chair without using his arms. Not a lot of older people can actually do that. But I think the message here is that maintaining strength as you age is going to help you perform everyday activities, but also help you avoid injury and stay independent. I'm Dr. Sanjay Gupta, helping you live a better life.
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7: The Ticket Ticker. Ticker brought to you by Sierra Nevada Brewing Company's iconic Pale Ale. Cowboys defensive tackle Quinnen Williams will be a Cowboy through his age 30 season next year. At the State of the Team address this afternoon, Stephen Jones saying Quinnen is an important piece they want to return for the future.
8: We want Quinnen here for the long haul. Obviously, we've got a lot of resources tied up in him, and he knows what we think about him. We've had some discussions with the agent about how to go about the process. Certainly, he's one of the best in the business.
7: Just 1.5 sacks for Williams in a Cowboy uniform last season. The AL West leader, the Texas Rangers, after taking 3 of 4 from the Mariners, it's now a 2-game lead on the Astros. Another big series awaits them as they meet the AL East leading Rays in Tampa for 3. First meeting of the season between the two squads. Cal Quantrill earns a start. Tampa throws out Griffin Jacks, the former Twins prospect. That first pitch at 5:40. And Corey Seager will play in a rehab assignment with AA Frisco this evening. 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
3: I don't know about you, but my social media feeds are flooded with lotions and potions and gadgets, all promising to unlock different components of longevity. But if you log off, take a step back from all the hype, you'll find that the actual keys to a longer, healthier life are hiding in plain sight. There are four of them. Number one, nutrition. The Mediterranean diet really is the gold standard. Number two, exercise. You should be getting 150 minutes of moderate intensity exercise or 75 minutes of vigorous intensity exercise every week, plus strength training and stretching. Number three, sleep. Sleep is when your body and your brain repair themselves. 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And finally, number four often gets forgotten, socialization. It's not a bonus. It's a necessity for a healthy life, finding a sense of community, purpose, and belonging. I'm Dr. Sanjay Gupta, helping you live a better life.
4: 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Perhaps the biggest offseason acquisition for the Cowboys, the addition of Christian Parker to helm the defensive side of the ball. The 34-year-old had been the passing game coordinator for the Eagles since 2024, and head coach Brian Schottenheimer says Parker is ready for his new role.
5: Christian's been preparing for this for 4, 5, 6 years. He's known that this is where he wanted to be in the defensive coordinator chair of an NFL football team, and again, maybe the hardest working coach I've ever been around.
4: Shoddy speaking at the opening press conference at camp today. The Cowboys ranked 30th overall in total defense last season. Tough test for the Rangers this week as they play 3 in Tampa Bay against a Rays team that has the best record in the American League. Rays have won 6 of their last 7 and 3 in a row. Texas facing righty Griffin Jacks, who has a sub-4 ERA. They'll get underway at 5:40. And 49ers head coach Kyle Shanahan recovering from multiple injuries after a car accident in California. Speaking with Niners reporters today, he took full blame for the two-vehicle collision. He says he was reaching for his cell phone when he swerved into a different lane. Ticker also a service of Circa Sports, $30 million in guaranteed prizes. 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
7: It is 5 o'clock. A very exciting Bob's World at 5:35 with a very special guest. So excited. And we hear what Jerry had to say on the tennis court at 5:15. But right now we step out for this. Brought to you by
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7: And here he is,
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10: Thank you. Well, today, Chargers quarterback Justin Herbert and his girlfriend Madison Beer jointly announced on Instagram that they are engaged.
11: Man, good for him.
7: Jointly announced, huh?
11: Good yeah. for him. The only question I have...
7: Okay, hold on. 3, 2, 1. Boom. Publish.
11: The only question I had when I heard about this was...
12: How will you feed?
11: Did they meet... Did they meet the same way that all of these people are meeting these days?
10: That one agent calls the other agent?
11: Yeah, or yes, you're on Instagram, you see this girl.
10: Or slide into their Insta DMs, yeah.
11: Yeah, and it's just not even a real meet, it's just you're...
10: Oh, she's real meat.
11: Well, I know, but you're arranging something.

0: So this is Eddie Money. Mid-80s Eddie Money. And I, again, I, this had to have been one of the biggest songs of the 80s.
1: Yeah. There's a particular part of this song Brett hates, though.
0: Is it the girl singing?
1: Yeah. Right, Brett?
2: Be my little baby. I hate it.
1: All right. Let's so, get, let's, hit, go, let's hit the hook here.
3: Listen, the hook is fine, I guess, but that little bit of this thing.
0: So you know what they're saying there, Bob?
1: Just like Ronnie said?
0: Just like Ronnie said. You know who Ronnie is?
1: Not really.
0: Okay, so Ronnie, I'll give you a history lesson real quick here, Brett Tito. Lower the music a little bit. So lower. So Ronnie is the girl singing. That's Ronnie Spector. And her band in the 60s was called the Ronettes.
1: Okay.
0: Their number one song was called Be My Baby. And so that line is from a Ronette song, Be My Little Baby. So she just, Eddie Money wrote that specifically for her to sing as she did in the Ronettes.
4: And Mark and Under, who gives
3: it? Suck.
1: And did he want it to ruin the whole song?
0: Again, it did really well. So
1: I think it did well despite that part, because I like that song, but I do admit Brett's not wrong about how the end there.
5: Oh, and a sax solo. I forgot.
1: Oh, yeah.
5: Quintessential 80s.
1: Are you ready to go to number one? These are Brett's five worst songs he's discovered while working at the pool store.
5: By the way,
3: this will be a consensus number one, I think.
5: Take Me Home Tonight peaked at number four on the Hot 100.
0: Okay.
1: What year are we looking at?
5: 86.
1: Okay. Here is the number one worst song he's ever heard.
5: Not gonna fight you on that one.

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1: 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Let's roll three.
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0: Yeah, this is great. Good for you.
1: Yeah, that's on the rock.
0: And like, do you think that they play these songs equally? Like, is this getting as much burn as like Def Leppard and Joan Jett and stuff?
1: No, they have them on a routine. It's the same like order every day. It's really weird.
0: Oh wow!
2: You've cracked the Jack playlist code. I
1: not
2: like
1: quite
2: it.
1: Yeah,
2: it's probably a full sequence. Okay, so his three best songs that he's discovered at the pool store. So do you Shazam them, or how do you remember them?
1: I do Shazam them, yeah.
2: Okay. So Losing My Religion, R.E.M., Careless Whisper, George Michael, and Enjoy the Silence by Depeche Mode. Very nice selections there. And I feel like there was no sort of Shazam bias where you would be like, oh, I like this song, then you Shazam it and you find out who did it. And there's reluctance because of any sort of built

Hi, I'm Steve Garrett. Check out the only current podcast dedicated to America's sports car, the Chevrolet Corvette. It's called Corvette Today. Corvette Today is almost 6 years old. It's a weekly podcast. A new episode comes out every Monday night at 12:01 Eastern Time. Corvette Today also has a YouTube channel, so whether you like to watch the show or listen to the show, you have choices. And having choices in life is a great thing. Get everything on our website at CorvetteToday.com.